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Welcome to K-pop Top 4 of this week. First off, we have a sparkling anthem that captures the thrill and excitement of youthful dreams. We have Zero Base One, Star Eyes.

Welcome back to K-pop Top 4 of this week. First off, we have a fierce declaration of independence, packed with explosive beats and unstoppable energy. Here's Blackpink, Jump.

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It's Kiki, I do me.

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3: 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Sa aking kanan, makikita niyo po ang ating mga kaibigan from ECC Global Consulting Limited at pag-usapan po namin yung kagandahan nito. 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
1: first time,
0: hindi na po kayo magbabayad in the next two attempt. Tatlong beses po yan ninyo ma-benefits.
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2: So, ibig sabihin, libre yon.
0: Libre na po okay. yon yung dalawang attempt natin.
2: Yes.
0: Yes po. Yan ang benefits ninyo. Ang benefits din is accredited tayo na agency. Accredited tayo in Canada. In, tawag dito is CBIE. Canada Bureau, Canada Education Bureau, International Education, and sa NAFSA also in the US. And accredited po tayo sa ICEF din sa Germany, sa Europe naman. So itong mga to is, meron tayong mga standards and meron tayong mga privilege na kina-qualify our company of accreditations and our reputations and credibility. Yun po. Kasi hindi lang ito basta education consultant, tapos-tapos na, basta nakapunta ka sa school, nakakuha ka ng contract sa school, that's it. No. We continue educated ourselves to be a qualified, accredited, and also a reputable education consultant, education agency. Yun po ang mga beneficiary natin. And then, ang payment po, is ano tayo? Flexible payment. Lagi, flexible payment. Hindi yung ito talaga, ito talaga. 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Ilang terms ang gusto mo? 5 terms? 3 terms? 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Yun po. And next question, nakalimutan ko na. Oh, paano po yung mga grade 10 and grade
3: 11, 12.
0: So, kung kayo, ang anak ninyo sa aral ng grade 10, you want to transfer here in grade 11. 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Mind you, that the school to school will contact each other. Hindi lang po yung agency and the school, no. The school itself will contact to the current school, and the current school will contact to the future school. Yan po. Bridging lang tayo dito.
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0: 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Mm-hmm. And then, nabuntis ka, ayaw mo nang muna. So, wala pong sabi natin refund or revise. Wala po kasi let's say na-submit na. Ang tawag nating services is you can come back next year after your pregnancy, or you can transfer the payment to the another person. Right? So, ito po yung sinasabi na hanggang kailan. Let's say, maybe in the next 5 months or the next 5 years.
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2: Yeah.
0: So, we make sure that we are here to help you.
2: Kaya yung pagkakasabi mong nabuntis kayo, so ibig sabihin may mga particular na circumstances na ganun pala nangyayari, di ba?
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0: 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I-update lang natin yung mga documents mo.
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0: Yes.
2: Okay.
0: Documents update.

0: 8 lang. 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
1: Babayaran.
0: Fund. Ang tawag nito is, except that, meron tawag nito eh, show money or proof of funds. I-upgrade natin yung bangko natin.
1: So, i-assist din nila, no?
0: Yes, so, i-assist natin.
1: May isang question ako dito. During our Zoom meeting with the what is the advantage? What happens after graduation? Yung mga magmamasteral, ano? Yung mga, yes. May 4-year course na doon sa Pilipinas. Yung advantage na mag-aaral ng grade 11 o grade 12 compare sa mag-aaral ng masteral dito sa US, sa Canada, or sa New Zealand. Go ahead.
0: Ang advantage po natin ng ECC, and we make sure that the student understand the pathway that they're taking. We discuss it thoroughly, without payment. Free consultation po tayo.
1: Ang galing, yes, ano, servisyo,
0: free consultation.
1: No?
0: Mm-hmm. Free consultation. Pag hindi ninyo po kaya muna, wala po tayong sinasabing, magbayad, gano'n, wala. No, pag hindi pa kaya, maybe in the future, right?
2: Yeah.
0: So, maybe in the future, but at least alam mo na ang gusto mong hahamakin na pathway. So, every country is different. Every country is different. So, yes, kailangan po ng consultation, one-on-one free consultation, yun po. Wala tayong sinasabing meron talagang specific kasi, again, every country is different, every school is different, every program is different po. So, marami tayong kino-consider ng mga information.
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0: Right information, right school, right pathway, right country, and right student po. 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
0: Right patient, right date, and the right time.
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0: Ibang
1: para makapunta
0: program,
1: lang ng Canada.
0: Walang PGWP.
1: Okay.
0: Ibang school itself. Its school is not qualified. The program is not qualified. Where is the agencies? Yun po. Ang kagandahan, benefits. Let's talk about benefits, ECC. Nandito po tayo sa Canada. So, pag nandito kayo sa Canada, meron po kayo mapuntahan. At saka yung benefits din ng ECC is tatlo pong expanded offices natin. 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

0: 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Caroniel, batiin mo na sila ng Merry Christmas.
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2: Kapaskuhan po sa lahat po ng nanonood at tumatangkilik po sa 94.7 FM Radio Pinoy. Globally, assalamualaikum sa lahat po ng ating mga kapamilya at kapuso dyan sa Middle East. 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
0: Shalom.
2: Shalom.
3: Shalom. Yeah. Yes.
2: Actually, marami po nanonood yung mga galing ng Middle East ano, na narito sa Canada, nasa US, nasa UAE, nasa New Zealand. 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
3: yes.
2: na kayong makanilang business ay maangat at naantas yes. yan. 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Sa ECC, ano, bumalik po tayo at ina-update po natin yung lahat po natin mga kababayan. 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
0: Hello?
2: Yung education program, approved Hello? Po ang ECC.
3: Hi.
2: And at the same time, approved din po yung PGWP, post-graduation work permit, ang ECC. Yun yung kagandahan po ng ECC, Karet, ano?
0: Yes.
2: Approved pa na pwede po silang maging PGWP, ano? Ang tawag mo doon? Okay, pasok, mama, ano?
3: Ano po, we make sure, ECC make sure that your program that taking every countries qualified for PGWP. PGWP, me as education consultant, slight lang po ang i-discuss ko dito. Ito po yung qualification na after graduation, you can stay in your country after your graduation of your program.
0: Doon sa decide country.
3: Doon sa decide of country.
0: Okay. Yeah.
3: Meron po kasing mga program na walang PGWP, post-graduate work permit.
0: Ayun.
3: So, yun ang sisiguraduhin ng ECC na ang kunin mong program is qualified or may approved or eligible for PGWP. Kasi nga po, hindi lahat ng school, hindi lahat ng program is qualified for that. So, yan ang siguraduhin natin. Kaya ang ECC is a good knowledge. We have a good enough knowledge to discuss this to the student. Pero again, we are education consultant. We connect with education, school, and the programs. Not with the immigration. Kasi meron po tayong mga immigration consultant din na magpa-process ng student visa mo. Working together po tayo.
0: Alright. So, meron tayong caller. Hello! Hello.
4: Hi, Wala.
0: How are you doing? Who's this?
4: Doing well, Sunshine. How are you?
0: Thanks for your call. What's up? What can I do for you?
4: Yeah, I was listening to your show and I have a question for your guest.
0: Yes, our guests are Flor Sandon and Roniel Navarro. Who do you want to ask?
4: Floor, please.
0: Floor, okay. All right, go ahead, madam.
4: Yes, thank you. Hi, Floor. I was just listening to the radio station, and I was just wondering, how did the idea come about with kind of starting the ECC consulting business?

0: Okay, you mean on the business, how did I get into it, right? So before I become, or before I own the business, I've become international admission director. International student admission for one of the schools. So I get the knowledge on how to go deeper for this kind of business. The purpose really to have a business like this is to give the right information to the students, because there is a lot of agencies that didn't receive the right information. Yes.
1: Wow. Yeah, that's really great that the curiosity that you had kind of led you more deeper into being able to start this business. Thank you. Just out of curiosity, have you found that there is more of like an open opportunity for international students now compared to what it was like back then?
0: Back then, there was a lot of open, but right now. Right now, the government, are you talking for the Canada, I assume?
1: Right? For Canada.
0: Yes, yeah. Okay. Yeah. Again. Yeah, for Canada, they control the education's acceptance, student visa acceptance, right? They have a high standard already. But still, they are accepting for those program who have PGWP, but they have this high qualifications, high standard of students. Mm-hmm. Yes.
1: Oh, wow. Okay. So the standards have gotten a little bit more, like, strict, would you say?
0: For those, did you hear me? Can you hear me? For those who have qualified students, and also can afford, right? Can pay for the tuition fees. That technically what we are, that Canada doing right now. Go ahead.
1: Oh, okay. Perfect. Thank you for clarifying that.
0: Can I ask questions?
1: Yeah, for sure.
0: Yes. Are you interested of any of these programs for international students, or you have a background for having an agencies or business?
1: Oh, yeah. Thanks for the question. I was a student in Mount Royal, but I know that nowadays, you know, my sister has friends that are international students. So I was just kind of wondering what the qualifications are nowadays, you know.
0: Which country is that, if you don't mind?
1: Malaysia and Cambodia.
2: Indonesia
1: as well. Yeah,
0: we are accepting to that kind of country, and we have a little like the qualifications and the requirements is a little bit different. Yes, if you're interested, you can contact our station here, so we can give you more information.
1: Yeah, for sure. I see your website, so I could definitely reach out or let them know to reach out there as well.
0: Great. Thank you. Thank you, Sunshine. Great. Thank you for your call.
1: Thank you so much.
0: You have more,
1: thank you.
0: You
1: thank
0: have
1: you
0: more
1: so
0: questions?
1: Much.
0: Okay. Great.
1: No, those are the questions. Thank you. Thank you.
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2: 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At kasama natin ang ating mga kaibigan, si Flor Sendon at saka si, ano, si Roniel Navarro. 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
3: Okay, balik po tayo. 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At kasama po natin yung CEO ng ECC, ano? Miss Flor Sendon. At nabanggit niya kanina, marami pong Ma'am ano, Sunshine, na could you please send an email or yung contact
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3: sa website, ano? And regarding sa question mo, at then also the if you want to work with us and in the ECC, welcome to the ECC.
4: Yes.
3: And also, nabanggit mo kanina, Ma'am ano, na Sendon, ano, regarding the approve kayo ng Canada, what is the Canadian Bureau Education? Yung pagkakaiba kasi, Karet, ng may consulting education ka, pero hindi ka approved ng Canadian Bureau Education. Go ahead, Ms. Flor.
4: Ano to eh, accredited. 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
3: Accredited ba?
4: Yes, sa tatlong organization ng malalaking kompanya all over the world in education industry. One is ISAF. This ISAF is done in Europe, and one is NAFSA. NAFSA is in USA, and one is CBIE. That's here in Canada. Canada Bureau International Education. 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Ano po yung member? 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Ito is, yan ang benefits po natin. 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